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dust and fume for a soil. 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

0: Hello and welcome to our broadcast. I'm Catherine, and today we're going to talk about movies we like. So far, my classmates from our film club have chosen their favorite. Let's start with Christine. Christine, we're all ears.
1: Hi, Catherine. Well, my favorite movie of all time is Oppenheimer, an epic 3-hour-long biographical thriller with mixes color and black and white sequences. Was released in 2023, written and directed by Christopher Nolan. It tells, in a non-linear way typical of Nolan, the story of J. Robert Oppenheimer, the American theoretical physicist who led the Manhattan Project, that is the US effort to develop the first atomic bomb during World War II. The movie explores his scientific achievements, the moral and political implications of nuclear weapons, and his post-war security, hearing, and downfall. Some technical features: it was shot partly with IMAX 65mm film, with nuclear reactions were depicted using practical effects. With an all-star cast, Cillian Murphy and Emily Blunt in the role of the Oppenheimers, but also Matt Damon, Robert Downey Jr., Florence Pugh, Rami Malek, and Gary Oldman, the movie won 7 Academy Awards. Finally, having been praised for its cinematography and score too, Oppenheimer became a global box office hit and cultural phenomenon. And now, for Nolan's Odyssey, next summer, can't wait!
0: Thank you, Christine. I haven't seen Oppenheimer yet, but now I think I definitely will. Very interesting. Now over to Gus.
2: Hi. The movie I find quite exciting is The Blair Witch Project, a psychological horror story by Daniel Myrick and Eduardo Sanchez that came out in 1999 and pioneered in being presented as supposedly discovered footage. In 80 minutes, it follows three student filmmakers, Heather, Mike, Josh. These are the actors' real names, which enhances realism, who travel into the Black Forest Forest in Maryland to make a documentary about the local legend of the Blair Witch. But they soon become lost, start hearing disturbing sounds, and encounter strange stick figures in rock piles. What's worse, they mentally unravel as they try to escape, and the movie ends ambiguously, contributing to its lasting mystery and fear factor. Besides, although extra low budget, cost approximately $60,000, it became a massive financial success and also famous for its early internet-based viral marketing, leading many to believe the events were real. Last but not least, much of the dialogue was improvised and actors were given directions through notes in the woods. Needless to say, the movie sparked multiple sequels, spin-offs, and parodies, considered one of the most influential horror films ever. People loved its originality, the atmosphere of the Final Fantasy II documentary style.
0: Gus, your movie sounds scary, but who knows? Maybe I'll give it a try. However, thanks anyway. Next on our podcast is Michael. So, Michael.
3: Yes, hi. My favorite movie is Fight Club, and it's a bit older. Actually, it came out in 1999. It was directed by David Fincher and based on a novel. A psychological thriller 140 minutes long with stylistic cinematography and editing, maybe one of the best ever made. The movie follows an unnamed narrator, Edward Norton, a depressed and sleepless office worker who feels trapped in a consumerist life. One day he meets Tyler Durden, Brad Pitt, a charismatic soap salesman with an anti-establishment philosophy, and together they start Fight Club, a secret club where men fight to feel alive and reclaim power, and Project Mayhem, a more extreme movement aimed at bringing about chaos and destroying corporate society. As the story progresses, both of them fall in love with the same girl, Marla, Helena Bonham Carter, and the narrator realizes his connection to Tyler is far more complex than he imagined, leading to the major twist at the end. With its dark humor and philosophical undertones, and also its main themes like identity, masculinity, mental health and dissociation, Fight Club drew a cult following
4: despite
3: the mixed reviews.
4: Τώρα θα ακούσουμε ρυθμιστικά μηνύματα του σχολείου.
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I can't wait for the dawn. Tonight all the things will be done. I do not care for pies in the sky. 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
4: Some eyes. Come they for whisper, my eyes. How's my eyes gone? My eyes gone.

Everything's and nothing's do exist for a reason that we still do not know. My everything's and my nothing's are everything and nothing more than egoistic waves in a little sea that I never saw and may never see. Somewhere or nowhere between here and heaven. Or hell. I don't know.

everything's and nothings are everything and nothing more than you and me and everyone and no one. My everythings and my nothings are just a scarce fear you always were afraid to touch. Thus you thought you did, but you never did. Everythings and nothings are everything and nothing more than a dream that I never dreamed because I was afraid that I'll never wake up from it. Was I dumb or was I wise? 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And everything. 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

everythings and nothings never stop to transform into nothings and everythings. 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

Paul and them, Paul and Juice and them was the last niggas to fly. Cause they was not going nowhere without it. And when goddamn Excursion came, that was it for them. They damn sure wasn't flying. Cause now they can bring as many niggas as they want. They got enough room for clothes, DJ turntables, sticks, weed, liquor, all that shit. All in one motherfucking truck, nigga.

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3: 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And the one we take the bag from. 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
1: 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We are recycling paper, plastic, clothes, metal, glass.

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6: Yes, sometimes I love planting expeditions. It's one of my favorite things. The water running when you brush your teeth.
0: No, maybe because I will get grounded for 1 year.

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social and political import. It goes like this. Oh, Lord, won't you buy me a Mercedes Benz? My friends all drive Porsches. 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Worked hard all my lifetime. No help from my friends. 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Oh Lord, won't you buy me a color TV? Dialing for dollars is trying to find me. 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Oh Lord, won't you buy me a night on the town? 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

sands, my lovely creature, the maid moaning winds. 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

0: 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It's Evanescence Live with Elliot in the Morning. 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

I saw you at the doctor's, waiting for a test, trying to look like some kind of heiress, but you